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to Teresa's Manic Hour here on Peace FM, where I play the best Aboriginal music in the piece. We're gonna start off listening to Joanne Shenandoah from her album We Are the Iroquois, and it's the same song, so enjoy Nietzsche.

Good song, good song. Now that we heard about the Iroquois, let's listen to a Cree singer. His name is W. Good Spirit, and he's from Saddle Lake, Alberta. And it's from his album, Give Me a Sign. Here he is with Let's Go Home. And then we're gonna listen to Charlie Beardy. This is going out to all the folks who have a wonderful sense of humor. He's gonna be singing, I Can't Help It If I'm Still in Love with Booze. Wah, wah.

song. Good funny song. Ha ha ha. Okay, let's listen to our Tell-Tan fiddler, Gerald Edzaraka, with Chain Lightning. Exec.

That was Robbie Brass with Hallelujah, I'm Ready to Go. And that was from the album Northern Gospel. Okie dokie, let's listen to Yvonne St. Germain. She's going to be singing Turning My Day Around. And this is from her album,

Okie dokie. I want to hear Daryl Boos McCollum, so I'm going to play him. He is from Laurent, Saskatchewan, and here he is with Jesus Got a Hold of My Life. And then we're going to listen to the Tell Tan Fiddler again with Maple Two-Step. Ikse Nichi Waganak.

Okie dokie, let's listen to Christina Johann. She's going to be singing Wichionan, which means help us in her language, but Wichionan in Cree means come with us. But that's what she's going to be singing, and it's from the album Cree Compilation. And following her is Edmund Bull with his song End of the Trail, and that's from the album The World's Best Powwow Songs. So I hope you really enjoy these because they're really

0: Good song, good song. Okay, let's listen to Mishy Donovan. She's one of my favorite singers. I have lots of favorites, so she's one of my favorites too. It's from her album Journey Home, and she's going to be singing Musum song, and Musum means grandfather in Cree. And after her is the Heart of the Nations group with the Buffalo song, Ikse Nichi Waganak.
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That was Mr. Art Napoleon, all the way from the Soto Nation, over there by Chetwynd. Don't forget to look for him on APTN. He has a show there. It's called Moose Meat and Marmalade, and it's pretty darn good, and you learn a lot of good cooking tips. Okay, let's listen to Yolanda Martinez. From her album Native Heartbeat, here she is with Impacta.

gonna listen to Casper Lomadiwa. He's gonna be singing Ideal, and this is from the album Rough Guide to Native America. Thank you, Nichi Waganak, for listening to Truce Hispanic Hour here on Peace FM 104.1 in Dawson Creek and 94.5 in Chetwynd. 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
1: Hey there, don't you change that dial. Grab yourself a hot beverage and a soft, cuddly blanket, and let's settle in together for some metaphysical topics. Hello, you are now listening to A Metaphysical Hour with me, your host, MC. I am born and raised in this wonderful community of Chetwynd, nestled at the foothills of these beautiful Rocky Mountains. I am an intern level 1 quantum healing hypnosis technique practitioner. This technique takes hypnosis much further and into the experimental and metaphysical realm. It is a method of hypnotherapy and past life regression and reincarnation, and allows people to access their higher selves to achieve many wonderful and successful results. If you are interested in having a quantum healing hypnosis technique session, you can call or text me at 250-788-5366. Now, metaphysical is philosophical and in simple terms is concerned with explaining the features of reality that exist beyond the physical world and our immediate senses. We will also be talking about spirituality. It is experiential and has to do with spiritual practices and the development of and discovery of self. During this hour, I am hoping to expand your awareness towards higher consciousness and broader views of being. Please use your discernment, take what resonates with you, and leave what doesn't.
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1: 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You're listening to the Metaphysical Hour on Peace FM. Today we'll be doing a guided meditation most of the hour, starting with aligning our chakras, then onto forgiveness, then ending with manifestation. Since the seven chakras play a pivotal role in harmonizing the energy flows in and out of the body, it's important to keep them balanced. Chakra meditations can be extremely helpful for this. The spiritual practice aims to release negative energy out of the body, purifying your chakras' base points in the process. In other words, chakra meditation helps restore balance and positive energy into all of the seven chakras. The most critical, suppressed technology is the one inside you that moves energy up your spine. If you like, you may also take this moment to get your favorite meditation stones and have them ready. Now, studies have found that the act of forgiveness can reap huge rewards for your health, lowering the risk of heart attack, improving cholesterol levels and sleep, and reducing pain, blood pressure, and levels of anxiety, depression, and stress. We have found through quantum healing hypnosis technique sessions that our bodies are great messengers. When we are unable to deal with negative thoughts and emotions or traumas, they will be pushed into our bodies, causing various problems and illnesses of many sorts. Being able to hold space for oneself and actually dealing with situations and emotions head-on can be of great value emotionally as well as physically. Being able to forgive is seeing the lesson in any given moment. Being able to forgive means not only for the wrong that was done, but most of all for sense and sanity of self. Being able to forgive is knowing we cannot force change in others, but we can control our reactions to behavior. Being able to forgive is setting yourself free and flying with love in your heart. Being able to forgive is recognizing, forgiving, and letting go. Next, we move on to manifestation and what it is. Manifestation refers to various self-help strategies intended to bring about a personal goal. By focusing one's thoughts on the desired outcome, the techniques are based on the law of attraction of new thought spirituality. Manifesting is bringing something tangible into your life through attraction and belief. If you think it, it will come. Simply put, manifestation is the continuous process of creation, and by giving yourself the chance, you too can remember you too are a magnificent manifester. When the heart chakra is expressing a strong emotion, some of you may notice the energy shift around your physical body or reality. Emotional responses activate sleeping abilities running in your grid system. This may be used with both positive and lower emotion codes, which is an energy-based therapy that is used to quickly and easily identify and release trapped emotional energy. This is why some of you may have experienced lights to flicker while you are expressing an upset emotion. This also happens when an individual holds a very high love-based frequency, and it's advisable to start holding the love frequency to start. When the mind, heart, and stomach are properly aligned energetically, it makes these types of experiences manifest quite easily. Focus on these three areas and bring them into alignment. Next, focus on the heart chakra and visualize a beam coming from the heart and sending an item, the white light. See what experiences manifest into your reality. The reason it is important to align these three systems is because everything in the reality vibrates at certain tones and the energy is projected like a hologram is, with three points of light forming the physical matter into the reality. These are the three points of manifestation on the human energy grid system. This three-point system may also be found on every item or living material inside the hologram. While in a safe place, you may also start to harness the expression of your emotions, which is what we will do tonight, providing you are in your safe space. Releasing any pain held in the heart will allow the chakra to clear and rebalance. When an extreme emotional expression is released, it may form some type of energetic manifestation to appear instantly into your reality. Emotions control your abilities. This is why when you send love emotion to a plant, it grows bigger. Start small and remember the love-based frequencies are more valuable in their nature.
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1: 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Now, before our meditation, we will ground, center, and shield. Grounding is the process of connecting yourself back to physical reality. When you find yourself feeling detached from the real world, it reminds us to live in the present moment and be conscious of what is happening around us. We will do a 4-7-8 or 3-6-9 breathing technique, whichever works for you and forces the mind and body to focus on regulating the breath, rather than replaying your worries when you lie down at night. Proponents claim it can soothe a racing heart or calm frazzled nerves. This technique has been described as a natural tranquilizer for the nervous system. Beginners to meditation will have a million thoughts arise, and it's common, and with regular meditation, it will come natural that these millions of thoughts will eventually lessen with the practice. Recognize these thoughts. Know that all these thoughts can wait for another time. Push them to the side for now and come back to your breath each and every time the mind wanders. If keeping focused is difficult for you, I've recently learned a little trick to help keep you on track. In your mouth, place your tongue at the bottom right inside of the teeth, dragging it slowly across each tooth to the left. Then, when you get to the end of that side, then take your tongue to the top right inside of your teeth and continue the same process. And continue until meditation is finished. If the breathing technique doesn't do it for you, then this will help keep you focused. Please use common sense while listening to this meditation if you are driving or working with machinery. Do not allow yourself to fully immerse into the meditation. Be aware, be safe, and stay focused. First, sitting comfortably either on the floor, chair, couch, or bed, basically anywhere that makes you feel at ease and keeps you pain-free and undisturbed for a while. Gently place your tongue so that it is pressing against the back of your top teeth. Next, exhale all of the air around your tongue through your open mouth. Close your mouth and then inhale for a count of four through your nose. Count to seven while you hold your breath. Finally, exhale through your mouth for a count of eight. Make an audible whoosh sound as you exhale. Once you have exhaled fully, it should feel as though all of the air has left. Do a total of three cycles, repeating the previous steps, and we will go into the meditation to align your chakras. Taking three deep breaths, breathe in a big steady breath, in through your nose for 4 seconds, hold for a count of seven, and slowly whoosh out of your mouth for 8 seconds, and continue. Big breath in, steady, hold for seven, and whoosh out of your mouth for 8 seconds. And big breath in through your nose for 4 seconds. Hold for a count of seven. Then slowly whoosh out of your mouth for 8 seconds. When we practice diaphragmatic breathing, breathing deeply into the bottom of our bellies, it triggers the nerves to relax. We begin by imagining that you have roots growing out of your body that are connecting you back to Gaia, Mother Earth. With each inhale, these roots grow stronger and deeper, pulling you further into the ground. As these roots grow, you should feel your body getting heavy with each breath. If you find yourself struggling, it might help to imagine your spirit being pulled back towards your body. Prior to this, it was floating among the clouds, but with each breath, it's pulled closer to your physical body. Now we move on to centering. It's the practice of bringing the energy that you've given away throughout the day back to your body while shedding the energy you've accumulated from everyone else. In doing so, you restore balance to your soul and are able to more effectively move through life. Grounding and shielding can help you to shift your focus and be mindful of the here and now. With your eyes closed and continuing your deep breaths, as you breathe in, you are going to imagine all of the energy that you have left behind in the world coming back to you. This energy is going to fill you up and restore a feeling of fullness to your soul. On the exhale, you want to imagine that you are blowing away the excess negativity of everyone else. All of the energy that has accumulated within you is being neutralized and sent away to source, leaving you feeling light and free. It helps to imagine that your energy center is an overflowing cup. On each inhale, your cup is always full up with love, light, and abundance, with no room available for negativity to come in. I would like for you to imagine a beautiful white light encasing your whole body so that you are completely enclosed within this beautiful white light. It shines brilliantly. This is your protection. The white light is very powerful and can protect you against anything. It will remain around your body the entire time we do this. Nothing can harm you mentally or physically. You are protected. You are safe. Now let's begin by once again becoming aware of the breath. Feel the breath as it enters with a cool feeling, and then warming as it gently travels down into the lungs. Fill the lungs with a deep inhale, bringing in energy, vitality, and prana, the life force. As you exhale, feel the body releasing toxins, stress, and any negativity that has accumulated. Stay with this breath, focusing on the feeling of deep peace while inhaling and exhaling. Feel the energy that is in the body. Become aware of the warmth and tingling of every cell. Feel the energy that is in the extended environment, in every part of nature, and in every living thing. Bring all those energies together and feel them as one. Visualize all of that energy shining brightly as the sun. Bring the shining glow of bright energy over the crown of the head. Feel it starting to travel down into your body from the top of your head slowly going down into your face and neck, traveling down into the shoulders, all the way down into the arms, down to the fingers, feeling the healing energy and light going down into your chest, all the way down to your hips. Feel it continue traveling down your legs, all the way down to your tiptoes. Your whole body is now filled with divine healing light and energy. Allow that healing energy to completely fill any physical area that needs healing energy. Feel it warming, healing, and expanding through the area. Allow the healing light to bring peace and healing to any emotional issues or traumas. Bring your awareness to any intentions or desires you may have. Hold the thoughts of those intentions or desires as you allow the healing energy to bring your deepest desires to life and your intentions into your reality. Feel your connection to divine energy and light, and know that all is one. Breathing in deeper and even slower. And as you exhale through the mouth, give yourself the cue to relax even more. Good. And this time, on the inhale, imagine breathing in peace and calmness, filling, hold, and exhale nice and slow, releasing any distractions, thoughts, or outer awareness that you do not need right now. Focusing inwards and relaxing even deeper right into this hypnosis. Deep. And just allow yourself to go there now. Deeper, deeper down. Calm, safe, and relaxed. Breathing nice and slow. Letting thoughts just drift by, not attaching to any of them. Knowing you will remember everything very clearly that is important to remember. Very peaceful now. Good. Now imagine that a brilliant ray of light is entering from the crown of your head, where the seventh chakra, the crown chakra, is situated. This chakra goes right down through the central energy channel, parallel to the spine, onto the first chakra, the root chakra. Now vividly imagine this ray of light slowly turning red and covering the first chakra, taking a deep breath as you keep your attention focused on the point where this chakra is located. The root chakra is the first of the seven primary chakras and lies at the base of the spine. It is associated with the color red. Imagine that the air you inhale and exhale is also red in color. Really try to see it flowing brilliantly with as much detail as you can. Start visualizing how the root chakra is gradually releasing all the negative and stagnant energy from the body and making way for a fresh flow of positive energy. The root chakra provides you with a base or foundation for life, and it helps you feel grounded and able to withstand any challenge. Your root chakra is responsible for your sense of security and stability, either in your head or out loud. Say, my root chakra is balanced. I am at home in my body, connected to my body, safe and grounded and protected in this world, and have everything I need. All is well in my world, and I am at home, wherever I am, and deserve to be safe at all times. I am deeply rooted and am supported by Mother Earth. I nurture my body with what it needs to thrive and flourish. I trust in the good of the world. Now imagine this energy moving up to the second chakra below the navel area. Think of it as an orange-colored energy ray, pure energy. Imagine that the orange ray of energy is growing in intensity, and allow yourself to feel its strong vibrations in each part of your body. Imagine that you're able to breathe the orange ray of light. Imagine yourself getting filled up with this ray of light energy. Imagine mentally cleaning this energy to unblock it of all negativity and making it spin around. The sacral chakra is believed to be the second chakra in the human body. It's thought to govern how you experience sexuality, creative expression, emotions, and more. This chakra is our energy center of all things pleasurable and enjoyable. From this energy center, we align with and create experiences that we personally desire and enjoy. It is from this center that we form conscious relationships, connections, and co-create with those around us. The quality of our relationship with ourselves ripples out to affect the quality of our other intimate relationships. Repeat after me. I am grateful for the joy of being. I am living a pleasurable life. I embrace and celebrate my sexuality. I am honoring my body and treat myself respectfully. My sexuality is sacred. I am feeling complete peace from within. I am allowing my creativity to flow through me freely. Remembering to breathe deeply in and out, focusing on your words. Now moving on to the third chakra, for which you focus on the color yellow, and it acts as the body's energy powerhouse. The solar plexus chakra controls metabolism and digestion. When you feel self-confident, have a strong sense of purpose, and are self-motivated, your third chakra is open and healthy. Imagine that the golden ray of energy is growing in intensity, and allow yourself to feel its strong vibrations in each part of your body. Imagine that you're able to breathe the golden ray of light. Imagine yourself getting filled up with this ray of light energy. As you feel its clarity and growing awareness deep inside, making you feel stronger and more confident than ever before. Repeating after me, I honor the power within me. I honor myself. I accomplish tasks easily and effortlessly. I can do everything that I desire. I stand in my power. I am strong. I am manifesting easily and gracefully. I am worthy of love, kindness, and respect. I am the embodiment of inner peace and confidence. Breathing deeply. Moving up to the fourth chakra, breathe in a very pure emerald green energy ray of light and feel it entering your body. Imagine it settling in and then again expanding into your heart. Make an effort to expand this light further from your heart into your entire being. Let the light envelop you. Imagine the light spreading around until you feel that you've become the light. The fourth chakra serves as our center of love for oneself and others. Compassion, empathy, and forgiveness, and is associated with balance, calmness, and serenity. Breathing deeply, repeating after me, I am worthy of love. I am loved. I love, and I am loving. There is an infinite supply of love for me and for all. I live in balance with others. I forgive myself. I forgive others. Love is my guiding truth in life, and I give and receive love effortlessly and unconditionally. I live in balance, in a state of gracefulness and gratitude. I am peaceful. I choose to be united with all beings, visible and invisible, in the realm of love and light. Breathing deeply, gently take your attention to the fifth chakra, where you can imagine the blue color of the sea and sky. Feel how this blue energy ray of light already lies within yourself. Starting from the throat, let this color spread the positive energy of truth, purity, cleanliness, and peace around you. See this light. Feel its energy all around you. Breathing deeply. Repeating after me. I hear and speak my truth and speak it clearly. I am expressing myself with clear intent. I am an important voice in the world, and my voice is heard. I listen to my body and my feelings to know what my truth is. I am safe and trust others to allow me to express myself truthfully. I live in my truth. I communicate my truth. I am the truth. I express my love and goodness each time I speak. Breathing deeply. Now moving up to the sixth chakra, which is also called the third eye chakra, owing its name to its positioning between the brows. Allow the vibrations of this chakra to work in a calm but powerful color, indigo, which is also taken to be the color of wisdom, knowledge, and spirituality. This chakra is responsible for the link between your mind and the outer world, embodying your ability to see both the inner and outer worlds. This allows you to experience clear thought and self-reflection. Breathing deeply, repeating after me, I see all things clearly. I am open to the wisdom within. I can manifest my vision. I trust and follow my intuition. I am connected to my true path and purpose. I am connected with the wisdom of the universe. I am the source of my truth and my love. I release and forgive the past. I open myself to know my inner guidance and deepest wisdom. Breathing deeply. Moving on to the seventh and last chakra left to be covered. At the crown where you imagine the white energy spinning around that chakra point. Visualize and feel this pristine light unblocking this last chakra, making way for the negative energies to exit your body. The crown chakra is known as the bridge to the cosmos. It is the most spiritual in nature of all the seven chakras, and it acts as the individual center of spirit, enlightenment, wisdom, universal consciousness, and connection to higher guidance. Breathing deeply, repeating after me, I honor the divine within me. I am open to new ideas. Information I need flows like an uninterrupted river to me and through me. The world is my teacher. I am guided by a higher power and inner wisdom. I am worthy of love from divine energy. I live in the present moment. I am open to letting go of my attachments. I am an extension of the universe, and the universe is kind and loving. I am connected with the wisdom of the universe.

0: 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Breathing deeply, allowing your body to feel the alignment, the balance, and the harmony.
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0: Now we focus on forgiveness. We do this practice out of love and compassion for all beings and all life everywhere, including our own. May we know the peace of accepting the truth of reality as it is. May we know the security of having our intentions arise from unconditional, boundless love. May we know the freedom of denial, which frees us from greed. May we know the happiness of living skillfully for the benefit and welfare of all beings and all life everywhere. May all beings and all life everywhere be loving, peaceful, compassionate, and joyful. Breathing deeply, effortlessly. On the inhale, feel the energy in the body. On the exhale, relaxing and calming. Scan the body for any areas where there is tension or tightness and invite those areas to relax and soften once again. As you continue to scan the body, let go of the need to do, achieve, or accomplish anything, including the desire to do this meditation correctly. If any emotions arise while meditating, gently allow them to arise and pass away without acting them out or trying to interfere with them. With love and great kindness, gently rest your awareness on your heart area, the space in and around your physical heart. Feel all the sensations in the heart area, the expansion and contraction of the breath, the warmth of the heart, a peaceful spaciousness of ease. Patiently rest your awareness on the heart area for the duration of this forgiveness meditation. If your mind becomes unbalanced during this meditation, feel free to switch to breath meditation or focus on your third eye to help stabilize the mind. Let your wisdom guide you on what will be most the skillful thing for you to do, and then come back, maintaining awareness on the heart area. Gently offer yourself some goodwill and kindness. I am safe and protected, healthy, strong, peaceful, and happy. I am open to this practice with ease and patience, allowing it to strengthen and unfold in its own lawful manner. Resting your awareness compassionately on your heart area, bring to mind a situation where you harmed someone, either accidentally or on purpose. Choose a situation that remembering will not emotionally overwhelm you, that you can remain balanced with. Maybe some harsh words spoken in anger, breaking a promise, or some thoughts of ill will or envy towards someone. With great mindfulness and compassion, calmly and objectively reflect on the facts of the situation and how it caused you to feel. Reflect also on how it caused the one you harmed to feel. If there is a pain that arises in your heart, remember that these sensations are not me, not mine. sensations are temporary visitors and teachers that you can welcome, be close to, and feel fully. There is no need to suppress them or run away from them. Peacefully remember that it is difficult being a human being. Even with the best of intentions, we often harm others. Imagine the being or beings who you harmed in front of you, or simply have a sense of them in front of you, compassionately keeping your awareness on your heart area. Silently say to them the following while allowing the meaning of the words to settle into your heart. I ask forgiveness of all those that I have hurt in this life and in any life in any way at all. I forgive all of those who have hurt me in this life and in any life in any way at all. And I forgive myself for my transgressions in this life and in past lives in any way at all. Now for a particular person, mentally visualize this person and repeat after me. We tried. We really tried, and it's not working. Let's tear up the contract and visually see yourself tearing it up and throwing it away. I forgive you. I release you. I let you go. You go your way with love. I go my way with love. We don't have to be connected anymore. Forgive the other and yourself and release and let it go, saying it and meaning it. You will know this has happened and worked because changes in relationships and you're not bothered by it anymore. This will release baggage and junk you've been carrying around with you. I wish you love, peace, happiness, and joy. Notice how you are relating to this experience. I accept this moment just as it is. Now let go of this being or these beings with love, sending them blessings and goodwill as they part. Gently now, starting with a small offense, bring to mind someone who has harmed you. Someone who you are pretty sure you can open your heart to. Someone who does not make you feel unsafe. As you visualize them or have a sense of them in front of you, recollect on how it is not easy to be human. We often get caught up in the delusions of fear, greed, confusion, and act unskillfully, harming ourselves and others. Also, gently reflect on how unpleasant it is to hold resentment, anger, and ill will in your heart. Reflect on how these unskillful states are physically and mentally exhausting, and how they impair our own health and happiness. So as best as I am able, I forgive you. Out of love and compassion, I forgive you. I am ready to open my heart to you. I am ready to let go of all ill will, resentment, hostility, and anger I have towards you. Notice how your mind and heart are responding to offering this forgiveness. Allow whatever is arising to arise and hold it with peace, ease, and forgiveness and unconditional love. Using your own words, offer them your forgiveness. Do your best to connect with the feeling behind those words. You can get rid of any leftover karma by forgiving others for their misdeeds against you. But even more importantly, you must forgive yourself. It always takes two. There are always two sides to every story. Now let go of this being with love, offering them your goodwill as they depart. Finally, let's offer ourselves forgiveness for being an imperfect human being. All of us have egos that cause us to be unskillful. All of our egos have caused ourselves and others suffering. Recollect that forgiveness is letting go of anger, letting go of ill will, letting go of resentment. Forgiveness is something we do for our own health and well-being, as well as for the health and well-being of all life. As best I can, I forgive myself for being an imperfect human being who is often run by ego. With love and compassion, I forgive myself. May all beings and all life everywhere know their deepest essence to be joy, peace, compassion, and unconditional, boundless love. May all beings and all life everywhere be liberated, fully and permanently liberated. Now extend your awareness beyond your body. Shift your attention to the world outside of the space that you're in. In your mind's eye, notice how abundant the trees are. There are trillions of blades of grass covering the earth. The rain falls, making rivers and streams swell with liquid wealth. Those bodies of water flow into the oceans, where the droplets continue to move in this steady stream of richness that exists within the universe. Nature doesn't try to make itself smaller when it feels like it's getting too big. Flowers open to absorb more sunlight. Trees extend their roots to absorb more nourishment. You are an element of nature too. You are part of this cycle. You have the power of consciousness. You can use your awareness to attract everything that you desire. Allow yourself to explore what's holding you back. Reflect on your financial situation right now. Your external circumstances mirror your desires. Those deep subconscious yearnings will guide your life if you keep blocking them and stuffing them away. What is your situation regarding money? Do you live paycheck to paycheck? Do you find that everything comes in just goes out again? Give yourself a moment to look at your life. With a higher energetic vibration, you can be more intentional about manifesting what your conscious mind wants. Repeat after me, I am whole, and all of my desires are valid. I do not judge myself for wanting those things. It's okay to crave financial freedom. Now you're ready to reprogram yourself to resolve your money issues. Allow yourself to visualize the life that you want. Don't hold back. Don't question yourself. Trust that the images, phrases, or thoughts that come to you are true and possible. You are building a world that's just as real as the one that exists at your fingertips. In fact, you have the utmost control over this image that you're creating in your mind. Either in your head or out loud, repeat after me. I trust in the universe to take care of my needs in a positive, abundant flow. Prosperity is the law of my life. This law is continuously operative in my affair. I now open my mind, body, purse, business, and all else in order that this prosperity may flow through me in abundant measure. I am confident that I shall have plenty to meet every need when it is due. My income is in the keeping of infinite wisdom. My arrangements are guided by divine intelligence. All that source has is mine now. The universe conspires in my favor. There is nothing in me that can obstruct, convert, or retard my supply in any way. I am one with the infinite supply of source. It knows me, claims me, and rushes to me. I accept this supply for myself and for anyone else who is in need. My supply is where I am. It comes to me from every direction. I accept this abundance and bounty and opulence today. New opportunities are opening to me. All financial obligation, debt, and pressures are being liquidated. All tension is being released. All unhappiness, circumstance, condition, misunderstandings are deharmonized. Wherever I go, I shall meet prosperous people in prosperous conditions. Whatever I think with joy, happiness, optimism, and peace. Whatever I do, I shall do with wisdom, authority, power, and right action. My whole consciousness accepts these truths. Today I enter into the consciousness of abundance and plenty. I know that this mind model is already established in me, and I thank the source for all its fulfillment. I know that everything I do will prosper. I know every demand I make upon the universe will be honored. I expect success in all my undertaking. I am opening my mind to a larger influx. I believe that the law of prosperity operating through me will bless and enrich everyone I meet. Envision what it is you want and also say, I know that the Spirit of Source is working in and through me and is now operating upon my desire. My word shall not return unto me void, but it shall prosper in the thing whereto I sent it. I know now that I have the prosperity I affirm. I know that everything in my experience is working together to bring this about. Feel these patterns deeply, feel them with power, feel them with happiness deeply, feel them with power, feel them with happiness and conviction. Let them dig deeply into your emotions.

0: 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I am a magnet for abundance and wealth. I trust in the universe to make this so. Keep repeating them to yourself. In this way, you break down the limiting beliefs you've lived with for years before you can truly have faith in the positive statements. The power of I am raises your frequency so that you can begin to attract abundance today. Remember, we can always come back to this meditation to continually fill your abundant mindset. Wealth flows from the universe. All you have to do is breathe it in. You have made your claim. Now stop and take a moment to now set your mind to rest with Source, the full unconditional love of the all. Center your whole thought in it. 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Source knows what things you're in need of. Know you are like a tree planted by the rivers of water, whose leaves shall not wither. Realize and know the omnipresent substance waiting to be released in every area of your life. Put everything else out of your mind, repeating after me, I am Source. Source is me. We are one. Feel the power move through you. I am one with the all. Before opening your eyes, send yourself some appreciation for making this a priority. Experience the feeling of gratitude for yourself, your power, your will, and everything that life has given you so far. Breathing deeply in and out. With that knowledge, allow yourself to come back to your body, feeling your aliveness. Bring attention back to the room around you. Your reality is abundant. When you're ready, open your eyes softly. Sit in the new, relaxed, and renewed state you've cultivated for a moment before deciding to move or get up, or if you like, just stay in your relaxed state as long as you like. Remember that this guided meditation doesn't intend to search for positive energy outside yourself. That energy is already present within each of us. We just need to practice to release the negative energy time and again to allow for the free flow of positive energy for a happier and healthier mind and body. I hope this guided meditation serves you well.
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0: This is your host, MC, signing off for the night, wanting you to remember you are all electromagnetic beings, and everything that you are, you broadcast to everyone else. Information is light, and light is information. The more you are informed, the more you alter your frequency for the positive evolution of spirit. Remember, if we compare all the world religions, all the teachings and philosophies given to humanity, despite all the seeming differences, we find love underlies all of them. When you hold love in your heart for yourself or someone or something, the more you shine with that love and send that out into the world before you. Shine brightly, my friends. Namaste.
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0: 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Because as much as you hate to leave me for a night, I'd love to see you in the morning even more. Thanks for leaving me. 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

0: You have a Canadian business, and I bet you're grateful for the Buy Canadian reminders you hear everywhere. You may hear them on this very station, and you think, yes, thank you for saying that. So tell me something. How are you helping the cause? Are you purchasing from Canadian suppliers? 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I'm Terry O'Reilly. 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

going back in the alley. And I kept rolling them seven and winning all them pots. My luck was so good I could do no wrong. I just kept on rolling and controlling them bones. Finally, they just threw up their hand and said, "When you hot, you hot." I said, "Yeah."

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September 4th brings the Summer Shakeout from 5 till 8 p.m. for 5 to 11-year-olds at the Rec Center. September 8th brings a non-instructional day camp from 8:45 in the morning till 3 p.m. at the Rec Center. 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The next District of Chetwynd Regular Council meeting will be held on September 8, 2026. This has been this week's events brought to you by the District of Chetwynd.

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tiny, precious Olivia Michelle. 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

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The first qualifier begins September 19th at 7 o'clock at the GDI Lounge. Be bold, be heard, be discovered.

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1: Looks like somebody stole my glass. 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Like I was saying a while ago, here's to a pitcher of beautiful water from the Horseshoe Tavern, of course. But it wasn't the shoe they drained it through, it was some other part of the horse.

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1: This is your Peace FM news for August 31st, 2026. Drivers traveling between Fort St. John and Dawson Creek should plan for delays this week as maintenance work is scheduled on the Taylor Bridge. According to Dawson Road Maintenance, crews will be performing maintenance on the bridge on Thursday from 7 p.m. till 3:30 a.m. During that time, traffic will be reduced to a single-lane alternating travel controlled by a pilot car. Overweight and oversized loads will not be permitted to cross the bridge during the maintenance window and will have to wait until work is completed after 3:30 a.m. Carriers are encouraged to schedule movements outside the maintenance period to avoid extended delays. Travelers should consult DriveBC for the latest road conditions and traffic updates. In sports, weekend action. In Major League Baseball, the Toronto Blue Jays had a triple-header versus the Seattle Mariners. On Friday, Toronto beat Seattle 8-1. On Saturday, Toronto beat Seattle 4-3. And on Sunday, Toronto beat Seattle 7-0. In the CFL, on Friday, the Montreal Alouettes lost to the Winnipeg Blue Bombers 28-44. On Saturday, the Hamilton Tiger Cats lost to the Calgary Stampeders 23-28. Also on Saturday, the Toronto Argonauts lost to the Saskatchewan Roughriders 24-28. And on Sunday, the BC Lions beat the Ottawa Redblacks 45-24. 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
1: Prince George is 11 degrees and cloudy right now. Periods of rain today with a high of 17. 30% chance of showers tonight with a low of 9. Dawson Creek is 8 degrees and clear right now. A mix of sun and cloud all day with a high of 18. Partly cloudy tonight with a low of 8. Fort St. John is 10 degrees and partly cloudy right now. A mix of sun and cloud all day with a high of 18. Partly cloudy tonight and a low of 8. Grand Prairie is 9 degrees and clear right now. Mix of sun and cloud all day with a high of 21. A few clouds tonight and a low of 7. And here in Chetwynd, it's mostly clear right now with a temperature of 5. A mix of sun and cloud all day.

0: 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That always works. 9 minutes after 6:09 on a Monday morning. Monday, the last day of August, August 31st, all day long. Jeez, it means August is already gone. Okay, I'd like to look at the sunrise and the sunset, and sunrise was at 9 minutes after six, right about now. So sunrise is, as I'm speaking, right now. Sunset tonight is going to be 3 minutes after 8, 8:03. So days are certainly getting shorter as we go along. And today's, once again, it's Monday, August the 31st. And August the 31st is the 243rd day of the year, which means only 122 days remain in this year. That's getting down there, 120 days. Yeah, that's really getting down there. It's about 3 months, so. Well, time flies when you're having fun. That's all I can say. Okay, got all the usual stuff coming up for you, announcements and coming events and all that kind of good stuff. Happy Monday morning.
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2: 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It all works just peachy keen fine. 22 minutes past the hour of 6:22 on a Monday morning. Happy Monday to you all. Ray Howard here with you until just before 10 this morning. Okay, coming up in about a week's time, starts on September 9th. So remember, tomorrow is September 1st, so September 9th is next week. It is the muscular conditioning, kind of a workout workshop kind of thing happening at the Chetwynd District Rec Center. And this is going to happen Mondays and Wednesdays, 5:30 till 6 p.m. Starts on September 9, so it's a little ways away, and there's going to be a total of 7 classes, because it goes from the 9th to the 30th. And if you wanted to register and pay for all 7 classes, it's $75 for all 7. 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So, once again, it's muscular conditioning, 5:30 to 6 p.m. on Mondays and Wednesdays, starting September 9th. For more info on this, you can call the Rec Center and ask them. I would wait until 8:30 or 9 o'clock before I call them. They're probably not there right now. 250-788-3111.
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That all works just fine. It is 34 minutes past the hour of 6:34 on a Monday morning. Happy Monday to everyone. Ray Howard here with you until just before 10 this morning. Okay, coming up at the Chetland and District Rec Center again, this is an early morning boot camp, sunrise boot camp. So this is an early morning workout routine, going to happen Tuesdays and Thursdays, 6:30 in the morning, 6:30 till 7:15. This starts on September 8th, so it's about another week away, so you got some time to think about it. 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

0: 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Tomorrow is September, everybody. What happened to summer? I don't know. Ray Howard here with you until just before 10 this morning, my usual shift. And coming up this Friday, which would be September 4th. This coming Friday is the Summer Shakeout, and this is for school-age children ages 5 to 11 at the Chetwynd District Rec Center. And what it is kind of a little get-together, a little party, a little celebration, a little appreciation of the summer gone by, and get ready for school. Yeah. So this coming Friday, September 4th, 5 till 8 p.m. for ages 5 to 11 at the Rec Center is something called the Summer Shakeout. They're going to be serving them pizza, going to have all kinds of activities and games, going to be building their own back-to-school bag charm, all kinds of stuff going on. I don't know, because I'm not inside kind of guy, I don't know if there's any spots available, because spots were limited, and the registration deadline is kind of already passed. But if you're interested, it's $25 a kid. If you need to find out if there's any room left for Friday evening's spectacular, call the Chetwynd District Rec Center and ask them. Maybe they can slide you in. 250-788-3111.
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1: This is your Peace FM news for August 31st, 2026. Drivers traveling between Fort St. John and Dawson Creek should plan for delays this week as maintenance work is scheduled on the Taylor Bridge. According to Dawson Road Maintenance, crews will be performing maintenance on the bridge on Thursday from 7 p.m. till 3:30 a.m. During that time, traffic will be reduced to a single-lane alternating travel controlled by a pilot car. Overweight and oversized loads will not be permitted to cross the bridge during the maintenance window and will have to wait until work is completed after 3:30 a.m. Carriers are encouraged to schedule movements outside the maintenance period to avoid extended delays. Travelers should consult DriveBC for the latest road conditions and traffic updates. In sports, weekend action. In Major League Baseball, the Toronto Blue Jays had a triple header versus the Seattle Mariners. On Friday, Toronto beat Seattle 8-1. On Saturday, Toronto beat Seattle 4-3. And on Sunday, Toronto beat Seattle 7-0. In the CFL, on Friday, the Montreal Alouettes lost to the Winnipeg Blue Bombers 28-44. On Saturday, the Hamilton Tiger Cats lost to the Calgary Stampeders 23-28. Also on Saturday, the Toronto Argonauts lost to the Saskatchewan Roughriders 24-28. And on Sunday, the BC Lions beat the Ottawa Redblacks 45-24. For Peace FM News, this is Ray Howard.
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1: Prince George is 11 degrees with light rain right now. Periods of rain all day with a high of 17. 30% chance of showers tonight with a low of 9. Dawson Creek is 6 degrees and clear right now. Mix of sun and cloud all day with a high of 18. Partly cloudy tonight with a low of 8. Fort St. John is 9 degrees and partly cloudy right now. A mix of sun and cloud all day with a high of 18. Partly cloudy tonight with a low of 8. Grand Prairie is 7 degrees and partly cloudy right now. A mix of sun and cloud all day with a high of 21. A few clouds tonight and a low of 7. And here in Chetwynd, it's 5 degrees and mostly cloudy right now. A mix of sun and cloud all day with a high of 18. Partly cloudy tonight with a low of 8. 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

The boss told him to stick to the script. Ray told the boss, well, we can't repeat that on the air. Wake up with the man your HR department warned you about. It's the music you love and the laughs you didn't see coming. 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

0: 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It is 9 minutes after 7:09 here on a Monday morning. Happy Monday to you. This is the very last day of August, August 31st today. Boy, oh boy, where has the summer gone? I don't know. Okay, coming up this weekend, Saturday, that is, September 5th, down in the Tumbler Ridge area, it's Tumbler Ridge Strong Benefit Concert and Fall Fair. This is a one-day thing happening on Saturday at the Tumbler Ridge Fairgrounds, 11 a.m. till 10 p.m. Live music all day, vendors, tents set up there, a 50-50 draw, beer gardens, raffles, games, an outdoor recreation show, all kinds of stuff going on. So if you got nothing happening this coming weekend, and it is a long weekend, it is the Labor Day weekend, Saturday might be a good day to head down to the Tumbler Ridge Fairgrounds and check this out. There's an admission fee of $20 for adults. Kids 12 and under are free, assuming they got a paying adult with them, of course. 100% of the gate proceeds go directly to the PAC, the Parent Advisory Committee in Tumbler Ridge. So if you're looking for something to do on Saturday, maybe worth a little bit of a trip down to the Tumbler Ridge area, check out Tumbler Ridge Strong Benefit Concert and Fall Fair Saturday, 11 a.m. till 10 p.m. at the Tumbler Ridge Fairgrounds.
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0: 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That always works too. It is, it's close enough to 7:23, 23 minutes after the hour of 7. Nice to have you here. It's Ray Howard. I'm here until just before 10 this morning. Okay, coming up on Saturday, September 12th, so a couple of Saturdays away yet, Chetwynd Half Marathon. Yeah, for all those people who like to get out there and run 21.1 kilometers, this is the thing for you to get involved in. There is a registration fee. Individual, if you want to run the whole 21.1 kilometers all by yourself, is $75. A three-person relay team is $90, so basically $30 a person. If you join up as a three-person relay team, well, then each person only has to run about one-third the course, which is just over 7 kilometers. So, yeah, the fun all starts on Saturday, September 12th. You meet up at the Chetwynd District Rec Center at 9:30 a.m., do a runner check-in and a little race orientation. They go over the route with you. And then at 10 a.m., you start running. You run through the town of Chetwynd, through our new outdoor running track, down some of the major city or major streets, major highways, all that kind of stuff, through some forest trails, and then loop back, and you come back, and you end up right in the main heart of Chetwynd at Carver's Row. So that's the plan. So Saturday, September 12th, that's the Chetwynd Half Marathon. For any questions about it, give the Chetwynd District Rec Center a call and ask them. Maybe you want to register, maybe you got questions. 250-788-3111.
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It all works peachy keen fine. 36 minutes past the hour of 7. 7:36 on a Monday morning. Monday, the last day of August. 31st today. Ray Hard here with you until just before 10 this morning. Okay, coming up in a couple of weeks' time, September 17th through 20th. This is at the Ovintiv Event Center in Dawson Creek. It is the Cultural Gathering of Nations. And what this is about eight or so First Nations have got together and they're putting on one heck of a celebration, a party, a show, I guess. Once again, Ovintiv Event Center in Dawson Creek, September 17th through 20th, so it's 4 days. You can check out their website, culturalgathering.com. That's cultural gathering, kind of all jammed together as one word, culturalgathering.com. Check that out. Figure out what's going on there. Free admission. Everyone welcome. Not very often you can go to anything in the Ovintiv Event Center for free, so that may be worth checking out. And maybe you're not too familiar with Native culture, Native happenings, Native ceremonies and such and such. They're going to have some cultural teaching areas set up, so that may be worth visiting just right there. 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Free admission, so hey, why not? That's the Cultural Gathering of Nations, September 17th through 20th at the Ovintiv Event Center in Dawson Creek. New truck.

0: 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That all works fine. 10 minutes before 8 or 7:50 on a Monday morning. Good Monday morning to you all. Ray Howard here with you until just before 10 this morning. Okay, another marker is not that far away now. Saturday, September 12. Saturday, September 12. Well, tomorrow's the 1st, so it's only like 11, 12 days away here. Saturday, September 12th is the Chetwynd Harvest Festival. Harvest Festival is put together by the Chetwynd Chamber of Commerce. They do a wonderful job of putting this street party together. I call it a street party. Well, festival party, I guess. Basically, what we do is we close down one of the major streets through the center of Chetwynd, take it over, have food trucks set up there, live music, market tents, kids zone. What else am I forgetting here? Oh, all kinds of stuff. There's usually a show and shine vehicle, like car, truck, motorcycle, show and shine. Watermelon eating contest, apple bobbing contest, a dog agility show. The auto extraction simulator thing is going to be there, showing off how they do that thing. Oh, yeah, there's going to be a pancake breakfast, and that's put on by yours truly, us here at Peace FM, with help from our sponsors, Cal Tire Chetwynd and Does Chow Construction. So there's all this stuff going on Saturday, September 12th. Downtown Chetwynd, 9 a.m. till 4 p.m. Come on by, and it's kind of goodbye to summer and hello to fall and winter weather.
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1: This is your Peace FM news for August 31st, 2026. Drivers traveling between Fort St. John and Dawson Creek should plan for delays this week as maintenance work is scheduled on the Taylor Bridge. According to Dawson Road Maintenance, crews will be performing maintenance on the bridge on Thursday from 7 p.m. till 3:30 a.m. During that time, traffic will be reduced to a single-lane alternating travel controlled by a pilot car. Overweight and oversized loads will not be permitted to cross the bridge during the maintenance window and will have to wait until work is completed after 3:30 a.m. Carriers are encouraged to schedule movements outside the maintenance period to avoid extended delays. Travelers should consult DriveBC for the latest road conditions and traffic updates. In sports, weekend action. In Major League Baseball, the Toronto Blue Jays had a triple-header versus the Seattle Mariners. On Friday, Toronto beat Seattle 8-1. On Saturday, Toronto beat Seattle 4-3. And on Sunday, Toronto beat Seattle 7-0. In the CFL, on Friday, the Montreal Alouettes lost to the Winnipeg Blue Bombers 28-44. On Saturday, the Hamilton Tiger Cats lost to the Calgary Stampeders 23-28. Also on Saturday, the Toronto Argonauts lost to the Saskatchewan Roughriders 24-28. And on Sunday, the BC Lions beat the Ottawa Redblacks 45-24. 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
1: Prince George is 12 degrees with light rain right now. Periods of rain all day with a high of 17. 30% chance of showers tonight with a low of 9. Dawson Creek is 8 degrees and sunny right now. A mix of sun and cloud all day with a high of 18. Partly cloudy tonight with a low of 8. Fort St. John is 10 degrees and mostly cloudy right now. A mix of sun and cloud all day with a high of 18. Partly cloudy tonight with a low of 8. Grand Prairie is mostly cloudy with 8 degrees right now. A mix of sun and cloud all day with a high of 21. A few clouds tonight and a low of 7. And here in Chetwynd, it's mostly cloudy and 6 degrees right now. A mix of sun and cloud all day with a high of 18. Partly cloudy tonight with a low of 8. This weather report is brought to you by Peace FM.

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1: Peace FM, 104.1 in Dawson Creek, 94.5 in Chetwynd, always available streaming online on the Radio Player Canada app. It is 14 minutes after 8:14 on a Monday morning. Happy Monday. Ray Howard here with you until just before 10 this morning. Yeah, that's the story. Last day of August. Tomorrow it is September. Well, actually, at midnight tonight it's September. That's the way that works. Speaking of September, September 12th, which is lots of things going on September 12th. It's the Chetwynd Half Marathon happening on September 12th. The Harvest Festival in downtown Chetwynd happening on September 12th. And also on September 12th in the evening is the Chetwynd Harvest Dinner and Dance. So this is put together by, of course, the Chetwynd Chamber of Commerce and being sponsored by, helped by, Ducks Unlimited Canada. So it's a bit of a fundraiser for Ducks Unlimited Canada, and it's a chance to go out and have a nice dinner in the evening and dance. Yeah. Going to be at the Chetwynd and District Rec Center in the Cottonwood Room. Once again, on September 12th, which is Saturdays. Doors open at 5 p.m. Dinner is served at 6 p.m. And there's going to be auctions and other little fundraising events for Ducks Unlimited Canada. And then dancing starts at 9 p.m. You can check out the Ducks Unlimited website for actually to check it out and to purchase tickets online at ducks.ca, D-U-C-K-S, ducks.ca/events. 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Single tickets, $75. This is for the dinner and dance. A table of eight, $550. And if all you want to do is dance, $30. So there you go. Chetwynd Harvest Dinner and Dance. 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

0: 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That all works fine too. It is 8:25 in the morning, 25 after 8 on a Monday morning. Ray Howard here with you until just before 10 this morning. So that's the way that works. Okay, happening at the Chetwynd District Rec Center, and this is happening until, well, the end of the week, because September 6th is the end of the week here, so it is indoor basketball, drop-in basketball, drop-in for a friendly game or a bit of practice. There's a $4 drop-in fee. You can drop in today, Monday, from 6 till 8 p.m., Wednesday, 6 till 8 p.m., and Friday, noon till 2. Yeah, there you go. So, drop-in basketball still happening for this week. Of course, the schedule's going to change coming up next week with September being here and get over Labor Day weekend, and everything will change around for the fall and winter schedule, but for right now, indoor drop-in basketball, $4 drop-in fee. All you need is clean indoor shoes and your game. 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So today, 6 to 8 p.m., Wednesday, 6 till 8 p.m., and Friday, noon till 2 p.m. That's indoor basketball. If you want more info on it, got any questions about it, give the Chetwynd District Rec Center a call at 250-788-3111.
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1: 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It is 36 minutes past the hour of 8 o'clock, 8:36 on a Monday morning. Happy Monday to everyone. Ray Howard here with you until just before 10 this morning. Okay, coming up on a couple of Thursdays, Thursday, September 10th, so that's not this coming Thursday, it's next week, next Thursday, there's going to be a health fair. This health fair is just a one-day thing, 10 a.m. till 3 p.m., a week Thursday, September 10th. And this is put together by the Soto First Nations and the West Moberly First Nations. So it's kind of, a First Nations health fair thing. It's going to be held at the Soto First Nations Cultural Center Gym, which is up near Moberly Lake here, just outside of Chetwynd. If you're interested, maybe you want to show off your own wares at the health fair, or just have questions about it, the best thing to do is get in touch with the Soto First Nations Health Center, and I have a phone number for them. You can get in touch with them, ask them about the health fair. It's a week Thursday, so it's Thursday, September 10th is when it's going to happen. Give them a call, 250-788-7258.

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1: 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That all works too. It is, oh, let's call it 8:51, 9 minutes before the hour of 9 o'clock here on a Monday morning. Happy Monday to everyone. Ray Howard with you here until just before 10. Okay, coming up at the Chetwynd and District Rec Center, a non-instructional day camp Tuesday, which is a week tomorrow. Tuesday is a non-instructional day. So Monday is Labor Day holiday. Tuesday is a non-instructional day. So kids do not go to school on Tuesday, which is September 8th. So because of that, the Chetwynd District Rec Center is having a non-instructional day camp. Keep them kids busy for the day. This runs 8:45 in the morning till 3 p.m. There is a cost, $35 per child, and the spots are limited. They can't take hundreds and hundreds, so it's best if you want to get in there, register early. there's a bunch of stuff. They say bring a lunch and bring some snacks and so on and so forth. But if you're interested and you want to drop the kids off for the day on Tuesday, September 8th, for the non-instructional day camp, call the rec center and ask them about the non-instructional day camp. They can fill you in with more info. 250-788-3111.
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1: This is your Peace FM news for August 31st, 2026. Drivers traveling between Fort St. John and Dawson Creek should plan for delays this week as maintenance work is scheduled on the Taylor Bridge. According to Dawson Road Maintenance, crews will be performing maintenance on the bridge on Thursday from 7 p.m. till 3:30 a.m. During that time, traffic will be reduced to a single-lane alternating travel controlled by a pilot car. Overweight and oversized loads will not be permitted to cross the bridge during the maintenance window and will have to wait until work is completed after 3:30 a.m. Carriers are encouraged to schedule movements outside the maintenance period to avoid extended delays. Travelers should consult DriveBC for the latest road conditions and traffic updates. In sports, weekend action. In Major League Baseball, the Toronto Blue Jays had a triple header versus the Seattle Mariners. On Friday, Toronto beat Seattle 8-1. On Saturday, Toronto beat Seattle 4-3. And on Sunday, Toronto beat Seattle 7-0. In the CFL, on Friday, the Montreal Alouettes lost to the Winnipeg Blue Bombers 28-44. On Saturday, the Hamilton Tiger Cats lost to the Calgary Stampeders 23-28. Also on Saturday, the Toronto Argonauts lost to the Saskatchewan Roughriders 24-28. And on Sunday, the BC Lions beat the Ottawa Redblacks 45-24. For Peace FM News, this is Ray Howard.
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1: Prince George is 12 degrees with light rain right now. Periods of rain all day with a high of 17. 30% chance of showers tonight with a low of 9. Dawson Creek is 12 degrees and sunny right now. A mix of sun and cloud all day with a high of 18. Partly cloudy tonight with a low of 8. Fort St. John is 12 degrees and mostly cloudy right now. A mix of sun and cloud all day with a high of 18. Partly cloudy tonight with a low of 8. Grand Prairie is 9 degrees and mostly cloudy right now. A mix of sun and cloud all day with a high of 21. A few clouds tonight and a low of 7. And here in Chetwynd, it's mostly cloudy and 7 degrees right now. A mix of sun and cloud all day with a high of 18. Partly cloudy tonight with a low of 8. This weather report is brought to you by Peace FM.

Stuck behind a tractor on Highway 97? At least you're not stuck in a silent car. Let's turn that commute into a concert and maybe a comedy club. It's the most fun you can have with your clothes on at 7 a.m. Good morning with Ray Howard on Peace FM.

0: 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That always works too. It is 8 minutes after the hour of 9 o'clock, 9:08 here on a Monday morning, the last day of August. Tomorrow, or I guess at midnight tonight, technically, it becomes September. And with September means Chet TV Bingo is back. So Thursday evenings, 7 o'clock, Thursday evenings, Chet TV Bingo gets underway. And of course, you seasoned bingo players out there know all about it and know where to get their cards and all that kind of stuff. But, you know, to play Chet TV Bingo, you can play either on regular television or on YouTube. You just look for Chet TV's YouTube channel. And, yeah, you need to buy a bingo card, or we call it bingo paper here. Yeah, there you go. Bingo cards are available in Fort St. John at the North Peace Cultural Center, in Dawson Creek at the Mile Zero SO at Sam's Friends Restaurant, Pooh's Coopy Canco and Bill's News, in Hudson's Hope, Legacy Village Market and the Sportsman's Inn, and Tumbler Ridge, Rockin' Rob's Dollar Store. And here in Chetwynd, you can buy them at the Tansy Friendship Center, the Pine Inn, Rupert's Seafood, Don's Diner, and of course here at Peace FM and Chet TV at our main building. So, get yourself a bingo card. Of course, you got to be 19 to play. And Thursday, yeah, starting this Thursday, bingo is back, and we're going to be playing right through until the first or second week in December. So we're back for the season. Chet TV Bingo, once again, Thursday night, 7 o'clock.
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back and think about them good old days, the way we were raising our southern ways. And we like cornbread and biscuits, and if it's broke around here, we fix it. I can take y'all where you need to go, down to my hood, back in them woods. We do it different round here, that's right, but we sure do it good, and we do it all night. So if you really want to know how it feels to get off the road, trucks and four wheels, jump on in, and man, tell your friends, we'll raise some hell with a black

0: 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That always works too. It is 22 minutes past 9:22 on a Monday morning. Happy Monday to you all. Ray Howard here with you for probably less than another half hour. Not too much longer. I'll be out of here. Coming up at the Chetland and District Rec Center, it is a fitness workshop, muscular conditioning workshop. This is starting September 9th, so it's not this week. It's next week it starts up. There's going to be seven classes, Mondays and Wednesdays, 5:30 till 6:30 p.m. And you can drop in. 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So muscular conditioning, Mondays and Wednesdays, 5:30 to 7:30, doesn't start though, and it doesn't start until September 9th. So not this week, the week after kind of thing there. You can give the Chetland and District Rec Center a call and ask them about the muscular conditioning workshop. 250-788-3111.
1: The boss told him to stick to the script. Ray told the boss, well, we can't repeat that on the air. Wake up with the man your HR department warned you about. 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Good morning with Ray Howard on Peace FM.

I'm standing on skates for Canada. Hi, this is Ron McLean. It's an honor to welcome you to Team Canada, where we all have a position on defense to buy Canadian products, support Canadian businesses, and protect Canadian workers. We all know what it means when it says Canada on the sweater. Let's make sure it says Canada on the label. Shop as if your country depends on it. Keep your money in Canada for Canada.

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That all works fine. 32 minutes past the hour of 9 o'clock, 9:32 on a Monday morning, Monday being the last day of August. Tomorrow, or actually tonight at midnight, it's September. Hey, where has the summer gone? Ray Howard here with you. I'm only here for about another 15 minutes or so, but I'll jump on and say goodbye when I'm leaving. Coming up at the Chetland and District Rec Center, and this is starting September 8th, so another week away. Sunrise Boot Camp. So if you like to get your workout done early in the morning, this might be something you might be interested in. Tuesdays and Thursdays, we're not talking about this week, next week, Tuesdays and Thursdays, 6:30 till 7:15 a.m. Yes, in the morning, 6:30 in the morning, 6:30 to 7:15 a.m., the Sunrise Boot Camp. And you can drop in for a session for $12, or if you want to register for all 8 sessions, because it's a month long, twice a week, you can do the math, all 8 sessions are $75. Got any questions about this? Any need any further information, anything like that? 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

Peace FM, 94.5 in Chetwynd and 104.1 in Dawson Creek. And it is 9:43, close enough. And my name is Ray Howard, and I'm done here for the day. And I'd like to thank you very much for sticking with me, listening in to my ranting and raving all day long. And I'll be back tomorrow morning to do it all over again, just after 6 o'clock in the morning. It's my usual thing. Thank you very much for listening, and everybody have a great Monday and a great last day of August.

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1: This is your Peace FM news for August 31st, 2026. Drivers traveling between Fort St. John and Dawson Creek should plan for delays this week as maintenance work is scheduled on the Taylor Bridge. According to Dawson Road Maintenance, crews will be performing maintenance on the bridge on Thursday from 7 p.m. till 3:30 a.m. During that time, traffic will be reduced to a single-lane alternating travel controlled by a pilot car. Overweight and oversized loads will not be permitted to cross the bridge during the maintenance window and will have to wait until work is completed after 3:30 a.m. Carriers are encouraged to schedule movements outside the maintenance period to avoid extended delays. Travelers should consult DriveBC for the latest road conditions and traffic updates. In sports, weekend action. In Major League Baseball, the Toronto Blue Jays had a triple header versus the Seattle Mariners. On Friday, Toronto beat Seattle 8-1. On Saturday, Toronto beat Seattle 4-3. And on Sunday, Toronto beat Seattle 7-0. In the CFL, on Friday, the Montreal Alouettes lost to the Winnipeg Blue Bombers 28-44. On Saturday, the Hamilton Tiger Cats lost to the Calgary Stampeders 23-28. Also on Saturday, the Toronto Argonauts lost to the Saskatchewan Roughriders 24-28. And on Sunday, the BC Lions beat the Ottawa Redblacks 45-24. 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
1: 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Drivers,

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Travelers should consult DriveBC for the latest road conditions and traffic updates. In sports, weekend action. In Major League Baseball, the Toronto Blue Jays had a triple-header versus the Seattle Mariners. On Friday, Toronto beat Seattle 8-1. On Saturday, Toronto beat Seattle 4-3. And on Sunday, Toronto beat Seattle 7-0. In the CFL, on Friday, the Montreal Alouettes lost to the Winnipeg Blue Bombers 28-44. On Saturday, the Hamilton Tiger Cats lost to the Calgary Stampeders 23-28. Also on Saturday, the Toronto Argonauts lost to the Saskatchewan Roughriders 24-28. And on Sunday, the BC Lions beat the Ottawa Redblacks 45-24. 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

back and think about them good old days, the way we were raised in our southern ways. And we like cornbread and biscuits, and if it's broke around here, we fix it. 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
1: This is your Peace FM news for August 31st, 2026. Drivers traveling between Fort St. John and Dawson Creek should plan for delays this week as maintenance work is scheduled on the Taylor Bridge. According to Dawson Road Maintenance, crews will be performing maintenance on the bridge on Thursday from 7 p.m. till 3:30 a.m. During that time, traffic will be reduced to a single-lane alternating travel controlled by a pilot car. Overweight and oversized loads will not be permitted to cross the bridge during the maintenance window and will have to wait until work is completed after 3:30 a.m. Carriers are encouraged to schedule movements outside 3:30 a.m. Carriers are encouraged to schedule movements outside the maintenance period to avoid extended delays. Travelers should consult

0: Alouettes lost to the Winnipeg Blue Bombers 28-44. On Saturday, the Hamilton Tiger Cats lost to the Calgary Stampeders 23-28. Also on Saturday, the Toronto Argonauts lost to the Saskatchewan Roughriders 24-28. And on Sunday, the BC Lions beat the Ottawa Redblacks 45-24. For Peace FM News, this is Ray Howard.
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0: Here's this week's list of coming events at the District of Chatwin. 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

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We've got the South Peace covered.

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